Are you all right, dude? Are you ready for a belter of a time on this here Noisebox radio, man? No? Oh, flaming Nora.

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0: Welcome to Brown Colin. And we start today's show with latest news of our appeal. Isn't that right, John?
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0: The children of St Dingbat's School in Cockermouth had a bring and buy sale and a sponsored swim.
1: Ooh.
0: But unfortunately nobody bought anything because everything got wet.
1: Oh dear, and I've had a letter from Gavin Dysentery of Bitchfield in Lancashire, who spent the last 3 weeks sitting in a bath of baked beans.
0: Fabulous, John. How much money's he raised?
1: I don't think there's anything to do with the appeal, John. He's just a strange man. Oh well.
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0: Thanks, John. Now over to Valerie, who's going to show us a lovely pair of antique knockers.
1: Oh, steady on, John. She's only 37.
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1: don't remember too good, but I think John Wayne was in
0: it. 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

0: Hi, I'm Scrooge McDuck, currently in traction with a broken coccyx from having leapt onto a huge pile of coins. 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

0: Oh, Joe, it's me, Tufty Garden, of the Tufty Garden Club, which is legally not affiliated with that bleeding road safety squirrel. In fact, I say more kids had run William and indeed Nilliam into the road, thus producing much more pandemonium, meaning I can't get to work, and thus I get more time to listen to Noise Box Radio. 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

0: Something is coming to a 7 p.m. near you soon. 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Unadulterated pleasure. Rich. Creamy. And with all the taste of real beef. And...
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1: Ho, Joe, it's me, Tufty Garden, of the Tufty Garden Club, which is legally not affiliated with that bleeding road safety squirrel. In fact, I say more kids had run William and indeed Nilliam into the road, thus producing much more pandemonium, meaning I can't get to work, and thus I get more time to listen to Noise Box Radio. 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

0: Hello, Cadets of Space. Ben Baker here, and since I left Noisebox in March, crime rates have gone up 17%, knickers haven't come down once, and the country as a whole is a big, burning, chaotic mess. So, I guess I better come back and do some daft radio on that. Ben Baker vs. Monday, back on May 11th at 8pm on Noisebox Radio. Honestly, I don't know how they've managed without me.
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From far beyond the galaxies, I've journeyed to this place to study the behavior patterns of the human race. And I find them highly illogical. Girl meets boy. They fall in love. She says he's everything she's dreamed of. 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

logical. 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

Well, there goes the neighborhood. 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

0: 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But they also play a lot of new music. 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

0: Charlie and I were in the park. Then this man came up and said, would I like to listen to an inferior radio station? And I said yes. And I was going to go, but Charlie stopped me. Charlie's reminded me, my mum said I shouldn't listen to radio stations that aren't very good. And then the man went away. We went and told Mummy, and she said we'd been very good. I got an apple, and Charlie got something he liked. A copy of Razzle. 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

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She has nice hands to give the wretched girl her due. 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I repeat, Mrs. Worthington, sweet Mrs. Worthington.

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0: Sometimes it feels like everyone's covered a Beatles song. 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
1: She's a woman who understands. 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
0: And some of them are just, well, yeah.
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0: 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This literally means nothing.
1: She came from Greece. She had a thirst for knowledge. She studied sculpture at St. Martin's College. That's where I caught her eye. She told me that her dad was loaded. I said, in that case, I'll have a rum and Coca-Cola. She said, fine. And in 30 seconds' time, she said, I want to live like common people. I want to do whatever common people do. I want to sleep with common people. I want to sleep with common people like you. Well, what else could I do? I said, I'll see what I can do. I took her to a supermarket. I don't know why, but I had to start it somewhere. So it started there. I said, pretend you've got no money. She just laughed and said, oh, you're so funny. I said, yeah?

0: stupid things that you do, cause you think that poor is cool.
1: Like a dog lying in a corner, they'll bite you and never warn you. Look out,
0: they'll tear your insides.

0: 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So, anyway, I'm here to say you're listening to radio. Well, of course they are. I mean, how else would they hear me? Anyway, so just do nothing, I suppose, and keep listening to Noisebox Radio. 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Bang the mic, sorry.
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0: Hello, I'm Robin Asquith. You might remember me from such rumpy-pumpy romps as Confessions of a Window Cleaner, Confessions of an Assistant to the Manager, and Confessions of a Dream Alchemist. But what you might not know is that I'm called Robin because I'm actually a collection of 164 small birds wearing a man-shaped suit. There's three of us in the penis alone. Anyway, listen to Noisebox Radio or something.
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0: 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Did I mention it's a Monday?
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side. Up to the rooftop he'll go. He was about to jump off when the kid

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0: 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A Tony Curtis or a...
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6: Whatever. 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

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This dude comes up and he's like, hey, punk. 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Officer Leroy comes up and he's like, hey, I thought I told you. And I'm like, yeah, whatever. Then up comes Zaffo. I'm like, yo, Zaffo, what's up? He's like, Dud. I'm like, that's cool.

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0: Something is coming to a 7 p.m. near you soon. Entertainment. Raw. Unadulterated pleasure. Rich. Creamy. And with all the taste of real beef. And...
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0: Hello. Welcome to Brown Colin. And we start today's show with latest news of our appeal. Isn't that right, John?
1: That's right, John. Our appeal this year is raising money for a wonderful cause, an online radio station called Noisebox Radio.
0: The children of St. Dingbat's School in Cockermouth had a bring and buy sale and a sponsored swim.
1: Ooh.
0: But unfortunately nobody bought anything because everything got wet.
1: Oh dear, and I've had a letter from Gavin Dysentery of Bitchfield in Lancashire, who spent the last 3 weeks sitting in a bath of baked beans.
0: Fabulous, John. How much money's he raised?
1: I don't think there's anything to do with the appeal, John. He's just a strange man. Oh well.
0: Oh, well, John, maybe it'd be better if instead of fanning about doing stupid stunts, people just went to ko-fi.com/noiseboxradio and donated there.
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0: Thanks, John. Now over to Valerie, who's going to show us a lovely pair of antique knockers.
1: 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She's only 37.
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They're just around the corner, but if you break into a run every time you get to a corner, you won't find them because they're not there yet. They're somewhere. The first time you get that feeling, it's like being spiked, because you don't really know what's going on. And I was 18 at the time, so I really didn't know what was happening. 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

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Not then, when it was bubbling, but now. You want to go now. I would not like it on a train. 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I would not like it ever again.

What I'm saying is, when you get to the edge of the cliff, jump off, because you'll always land somewhere. And when you get that feeling of love so desperate that you'll die, you'll always be reborn, if not by him, by someone somewhere. I've got another one now. I'm just waiting for someone to bring me the pin.

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If fashion is your trade, then when you're naked, I guess you must be unemployed, yeah. But once it's underway, there's no escaping the fact that you're a

If you could close your eyes and just remember that this is what you wanted last night. So why is it so hard for you to touch him, for you to go on?

0: If you like good music whilst munching on a minty biscuit, then listen to Noise Box Radio. It's not too macho. Right, turn that bloody racket off. Margaret's got the amp.
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Well, here we are again. Another Friday night. I heard someone singing about you on the radio. Well, what can I get you? That's two light and bitters then. 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

0: I'm a megalomaniacal supervillain intent on world domination. 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

0: the noise box on. 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

0: Isle of Wight certainly drew the crowds on this memorable weekend by combining the power game with Pup, the gigantic three-day Pup festival at Woodside Bay. It marked the momentary reappearance of Bob Zimmerman, alias Dylan, after 3 years in seclusion. It was costing the blessed generation who came to worship £5 for two concerts, and for many of them at least a couple of nights in the distinctly chilly open air. Lord Baden-Powell must have been turning in his grave, but the campfires helped many of them to lose their cool, together with the Ainslie-Dunbar retaliation throbbing its highly amplified message to the world.
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It was sometime in the past 100 years, that's all I can tell you.

0: Did you realise that each time we play a song on Noisebox, we have to pay the artist some money for every person who listens to it? 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

0: Look, with these gals that want to buy it, most of them are old and dignified. Social register types, you know what I mean? They can't be trotting down to Times Square to pick out the merchandise. They gotta have some kind of middleman. And that's where Earl Daniel comes in, you know what I mean?
1: Hey, what's the matter? I'm walking here! I'm walking here! Up yours, you son of a bitch! You don't talk me that way! Get out of here!
2: Don't worry about that. Actually, that ain't a bad way to pick up insurance, you know.

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1: 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Can you guess the year? It was sometime in the past 100 years, that's all I can tell you.

0: And so the ceremony, which some had described as political exploitation, came to its climax.
1: I know I'm not exploited by politicians, personally. I mean, perhaps the investiture was encouraged and pushed by certain politicians, but, I mean, not, as far as I can make out, blatantly.

0: 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And if you don't believe me, I'll give you a good old shoeing with a crocodile. Brackets, that song what I did.
1: Leonardo da Vinci was born on a Thursday. Possibly. Penicillin was discovered on a Thursday. Maybe. 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Perhaps. 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

0: Hello there, I'm Grocer Jack, off of that song from the 60s, and I'm getting off my back to tell you all about patreon.com/noiseboxradio. 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
1: Are you all right, dude? Are you ready for a belter of a time on this here Noisebox Radio, man? No? Ah, oh, flaming Nora.

0: 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Does it engender a pleasant emotion in your soul? Is that how it goes? It's been 37 years.
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Henryk Debicz from Poland with Obsidian, recorded for Radio Lodz in 1978 with their orchestra and released in 2020 on his album City. From Japan in 1977, this is Junko Ohashi with Loving Spoonful.

Junko Ohashi from Japan with Loving Spoonful, a 1977 B-side. From Brazil in 2023, this is Retrato with Cordo Eta.

Retrato from Brazil with Cordoeta from their 2023 album O Enigma de Dia. From Western Sahara in 1994, this is El Wally with Youth of the Nation.

0: El Welly from Western Sahara with Youth of the Nation from their 1994 album, Tibis.
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2: Hello, I'm Tracy Binney and I present Ready Player One on Sunday evenings at 6pm. I'm too busy playing video games, alright? So you're just going to have to do with this trailer.
3: Leroy Jenkins!
0: From Italy in 1982, this is Corrado Castellari with Jobim Principe Stellari, Provino 2.

Corrado Castellari from Italy with Chobin Principe Stellari Provino 2 from 1982. Submitted but not used, I think, for Chobin Il Principe Stellari, the Italian version of the cartoon series Hoshinoko Chobin. They went with a theme tune by Il Mago La Fata La Zucca Baccata. This one I just played was released in 2020 on the compilation Super Disco Baby 4. From Japan in 1980, this is Plastics with Delicious.

Plastics from Japan with Delicious from their 1980 album Welcome Plastics, and also a B-side. From Spain in 1995, this is El Joven Brian Superstar with A Medio Dia.

El Joven Brian Superstar from Spain with A Medio Dia from their 1995 self-titled album El Joven Brian Superstar. From France in 1962, this is Billy Watch with Let's Twist.

0: Billy Watts from France with Let's Twist Inferno from a 1962 EP.
1: Kevin Costner said in that film once, "If you build it, they will come." Actually, it wasn't him. The actual phrase is, "If you build it, he will come," referring to the spirit of the famous baseball player Shoeless Joe Jackson. But regardless, we built Noisebox Radio, and you came to listen to our eclectic mix of music and chat, which is more popular than ever after 4 years in. 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
0: And now it's time for our fabulous feature. It's a familiar world as we bring you stuff that's sort of foreign, but sort of not. From the Netherlands in 1988, this is the Gino Marinella Orchestra with Bohemian Rhapsody.

Did you know Marinello Orchestra actually rules Ed Nordyke from the Netherlands with Bohemian Rhapsody, a cover of the Queen song from 1975 from their 1988 album Digital Melodies? From Japan in 1990, this is Yuriko Tsubokuba with Shooting Star.

Yuko Tsubokura from Japan with Shooting Star from her 1990 album Loving You. From Wales in 2003, this is a Kuri Dream with Mal K. Poif.

A Crew Dream from Wales with Mel K. Poyth from the 2003 compilation Tempe One Play, which came with issue 11 of the fanzine Robots and Electronic Brains. Nothing else seems to have been issued by A Crew Dream, but it was on the section of the CD belonging to the Catchpenny label from Mould, run by a guy called Penfold, who did the Viva Sparky fanzine and the GOG Sound column in the Daily Post. From France in 1972, this is Pat Prilly with Un Soir à Munich,

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0: From Germany in 1985, this is Orchester Eric Bachmann with Almanara.

Orchester Eric Bachmann from Germany with El Manara from their 1985 album It's Swing Time. From Japan in 1974, this is Izumi Yukimura and Ryuichi Hattori and Caramel Mama with Tokyo Boogie Woogie.

Kitomi Yukimura, Ryuichi Hattori and Caramel Mama with Tokyo Boogie Woogie, a single, and also on their album Super Generation. Caramel Mama were, of course, the band later called Timpanale, namely Hari Hosono, Shigeru Suzuki, Masasaka Matsutoya and Tatsuro Hayashi. From Iraq in 2004, this is Asa Karadaxi with Bodult Dame.

Ata Kawadaxi from Iraq with Bodot Dame from his 2004 album Sruti Ewin. That's all we've got time for tonight. To play you out from the 1988 album Comedy, this is Vladimir Cosma from Romania with Javati Javati Pa.

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Righteousness, the best part in life. Rather than pretend we are A1, ultra fine. 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
1: 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That should be Noisebox Radio, I think. Everyone knows a box can't make a noise, can it? Unless it's a music box, which... can be very noisy. Anyway, whatever it is, you're listening to it. 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
1: Now that Ben Baker has finally built his house out of bricks after his straw and twigs once met wolf-related accidents, and Ben Baker vs. Mondays is back on Mondays at 8pm, APOP needs a new home. 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APOP, so much shit they had to start a second pile.

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0: 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Assuming that's between 12 and 2 on a weekday with a fun pop quiz in the middle.
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0: Hello, Cadets of Space. Ben Baker here, and since I left Noisebox in March, crime rates have gone up 17%, knickers haven't come down once, and the country as a whole is a big, burning, chaotic mess. So, I guess I better come back and do some daft radio on that. Ben Baker vs. Monday, back on May 11th at 8pm on Noisebox Radio. Honestly, I don't know how they've managed without me.
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1: Louis Barth. Yeah.
2: I'll be here. 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
1: My name is Barry Trousers, and my sole acting credit was playing Charles Smith in the short-lived 1983 TV series Mini Pops. Times are hard, with repeat fees, unsurprisingly, being a bit thin on the ground. So I now make a living being paid to be a human chair. For the last year, I've been extensively working with, well, under David on his radio show. That squeaking you may occasionally hear in the background of each show is my pleasure leggings. So, tune into Bandwidth on Wednesday nights at 10 p.m. But you'll have to excuse me now, as he's about to record a new show, so I have to be very quiet.
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0: it. I took a video camera. You filmed me naked in Cheeto.
1: Yeah, but I checked first that there was no one about.
0: Yeah.

0: blooming act. Dyer was saying. Anyway, you just think I'm cheap.
1: I gave you 20 quid.
0: Yes, you did.

0: course that's true. Actually, no, it's not.
1: It is true.
0: No, it's not.
1: It is true.
0: But I've got a grammar school education.
2: You haven't.
0: I have.
2: You left before you took any exams, didn't
0: you? That's got nothing to do. I'm quite bright. I've got a lot of common sense.
2: You got unclassified in basket weaving, didn't
0: you? I did. Yeah, but I don't go anywhere. No, I'm a...

0: 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When I'm not doing impersonations, I like to listen to Noisebox Radio. 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
1: Saturday nights. What were they made for? Strictly with Claudia? I have the superior fringe and no capes with me, darling. What else is there on a Saturday night? A masked singer? I think not. You get the real deal with me, Maisie Bug. And I'd like to thank you all for coming here tonight and watching me and my little show. Maisie Bug's Disco Toilet. Saturday nights, 7 p.m. only on Noisebox Radio. And remember, and I'd

0: That might give villain do it. And he sells the odd dodgy motor now and then. Well, ain't a crime, is it?
1: Yeah, you know.
0: Well, yeah, it's a crime, yeah, technically. But it's a bit under the arm the way the agent starts sitting on his daily, giving him GBH on the ear roll all the time.
1: Oh, yeah.
0: I mean, just because he happens to have done a bit of Berber Petty when he was a swordsman,
1: yeah,
0: he ought to do it for information of character, all right?
1: Yeah.
0: You know what Chisholm said? He said, I know how half will daily will die. I said, how's that? He said, he'll fall off the back of a lorry. Bit strong.
1: Yeah.
0: Definitely out.

Yes, yes, hello, hello, yes. Good afternoon. My name is Councillor Kenneth Gravel, and I wish to make a statement to the press about Noisebox Radio. It is very much the best radio station in the world, and that is definitely my own opinion and everything, with absolutely nothing to do with the extension to my new patio. Thus concludes my statement. Thank you. Yes, no, that's it. That's all I want to say.

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0: Hello, Cadets of Space. Ben Baker here, and since I left Noisebox in March, crime rates have gone up 17%, knickers haven't come down once, and the country as a whole is a big, burning, chaotic mess. So, I guess I better come back and do some daft radio on that. Ben Baker vs. Monday, back on May 11th at 8pm on Noisebox Radio. Honestly, I don't know how they've managed without me.
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0: Sometimes it feels like everyone's covered a Beatles song. 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
1: She's a woman who understands. She's a woman who loves her man.
0: And some of them are just, well, yeah.
2: 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Hey, Jude.
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0: Hello, I'm a megalomaniacal supervillain intent on world domination. When I'm not choosing orange jumpsuits for my lackeys, stealing nuclear submarines, or ordering super lasers for my hollowed-out volcano base, I appease my wafer-thin conscience by patroning worthy causes. 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
3: Hi there, nice to be with you. Happy you could stick around. Like to introduce Legs Larry Smith, drums. And Sam Spoon's rhythm pole. And Vern Dudley Bo Hey Noel bass guitar. And Neil Innes piano. Come in, Rodney Slater alto saxophone. With Roger Ruskin Spear on tenor sax. Hi, Vivian Stanchel, trumpet. Big hello to Big John Wayne, xylophone. And Robert Morley, guitar. Billy Butlin, spoons. And looking very relaxed, Adolf Hitler on vibes. Nice. Princess Anne on sousaphone. Introducing Liberace, clarinet. With Garner Ted Armstrong on vocals. Lord Snooty and his pals tap dancing. In the groove with Harold Wilson, violin. And Franklin McCormack on harmonica. Over there, Eric Clapton, ukulele. Hi, Eric. On my left, Sir Kenneth Clark, bass sax. Great honor, sir. Especially flown in for us, a Sessions Gorilla on Vox Humana. Nice to see Incredible Shrinking Man on euphonium. Drop out with Peter Scott on Duck Call. Hearing from you later, Casanova, on horn. Yeah, digging General de Gaulle on accordion. Really wild, General. Thank you, sir. Roy Rogers on trigger. Tune in Wild Man of Borneo on bongos. Count Basie Orchestra on triangle. Thank you. Great to hear the Rawlinsons on trombone. Back from his recent operation, Dan Drop, hot. And representing the flower people, Quasimodo on bells. Wonderful to hear Brainiac on banjo. We welcome Baldunikin as himself. Very appealing, Max Jaffa. That's nice, Max. What a team, Zebra Kid and Horace Batchelor on percussion. And a great favorite and a wonderful performer, all of us here, J. Arthur Rank on gong.

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things that I have never ever had. 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
1: 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Forget about K-pop, how about T-pop? No? Double bloody sod you then.

This film has been classified 18, which means it's for adults only. It will certainly have an adult theme and might well contain strong scenes of sex or violence, which could be quite graphic. It may also contain some very explicit language, which will frequently mean sexual swear words.

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0: Welcome to Brown Colin, and we start today's show with latest news of our appeal. Isn't that right, John?
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0: The children of St Dingbat School in Cockermouth had a bring and buy sale and a sponsored swim.
1: Ooh.
0: But unfortunately nobody bought anything because everything got wet.
1: Oh dear, and I've had a letter from Gavin Dysentery of Bitchfield in Lancashire, who spent the last 3 weeks sitting in a bath of baked beans.
0: Fabulous, John. How much money's he raised?
1: I don't think there's anything to do with the appeal, John. He's just a strange man. Oh well.
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0: Thanks, John. Now over to Valerie, who's going to show us a lovely pair of antique knockers.
1: Oh, steady on, John. She's only 37.
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3: 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Yeah, sorry about the name. Somebody thought it'd be funny.

My name is Pat O'Hare from Uptown, and I have been asked to read this statement about Noisebox Radio being very good. 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Thanks.

You know, 4 weeks is much too long. 4 weeks alone, what can I do? On the streets, bereft of you. What's a lonely man

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1: 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And to
2: 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Bait.

Hey up, Hodders of the Umpteen Form here, inviting you to tune in for a period of 90s and noughts music and nostalgia, including a cassette flipping double period, an obligatory floor filler and much more. 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

Okay, that was Three Colors Red with Pure. That's the title track from the band's debut album in 1997. And like I said before, a band I went to see a couple of times, late 90s, small venues, and then in 2003, I had the opportunity to go see them again, just, I think, at the tail end of their time together as a group, and that was in a much bigger venue, the Paddy Pavilion in Swansea, which Rhys Jones will know quite well. Or I don't think, but anyway, it was quite large. I believe Queen played there in the 80s, so legend has it. But either way, it was probably a little bit too big for the band at that stage in their life, unfortunately. But it was still a good evening and good to see them. They had, of course, a big, big hit in 1999 on the second album, Revolt, Beautiful Day, which I have kicking around here somewhere, and did very well on the charts and was on T4 and everything back then. So, yeah, from my recollection. But what a, yeah, that's a great single there from the Hit and Hope box this week. Thank you, Hit and Hope box. So, what have we got next? Right, so I think we need to settle ourselves down after that. Yes, that was quite a lively one there out of the box this week. So, what have we now? We have this stage of the show where we like to unwind and just sit back and do nothing at all around 10 minutes and switch our brains off if we can at all. We're coming to the end of the week. I'm sure you've been very busy. It's been a couple of bank holidays recently, and maybe you've been out and about and doing lots of different stuff. You need to sit back, do nothing at all now. And you can do that tonight on the show for around 10 minutes. So starting us off this week, we have, well, very soothing music. And starting us off, Nat King Cole singing and George Shearing playing. And the song is A Beautiful Friendship. I'll see you in around 10 minutes' time.

That was a piece entitled The Ludlows, and taken from The Legends of the... Legends of the Fall. There's no "the" in there. And that is a 1995 movie directed by Edward Zwick. And the piece was performed by Lindsay Stirling, but originally composed by James Horner for that movie. And that was my bank holiday movie this week. That's what I watched on Sunday... on Monday afternoon. Cherry has just joined me here. Hello, Cherry. You had no interest in the movie on Monday, but seemed to enjoy that piece of music this evening. I hope you did out there as well. Yes, I hadn't seen the film since all the way back in 95, since I saw it at the cinema originally, and it still holds up. I think it's a really good picture, but it's a bit sad, to be honest. So it was a strange choice for me for my rainy bank holiday Monday movie. But anyway, yes, very good movie, and check it out if you get a chance. Okay, and before that, we had Nat King Cole and the George Shearing Quintet playing a song that's really beautiful called A Beautiful Friendship. So I hope you're able to relax a little bit there now. You're listening to the Salford Rec Society. I'm Glenn. I'm not live tonight. I'm pre-recorded. But there's some really good music happening here. So if you've just tuned in, please stay with us. We're on until 10 o'clock. There's just over half an hour left. Last weekend, we were at a wedding. And we were honoured to be asked to play some records at this wedding also. So I took a few along with us. And all went really well. But I didn't get a chance to play this next song I'm going to play for you in the next few seconds. And so I'm going to play it tonight on the show for you. And when you hear it, you might think, well, I don't know if that would have went down so well. That's probably a good idea that you didn't play that, Glenn. But I don't know. I think it might have gone okay. The chance never came along. And now we'll never know. But here it is. There's going to be a few tracks back to back now, taking us up till around 9:45. So just sit back and enjoy these.

Soup Dragons with I'm Free, their take on Rolling Stone song. And that's a song that featured in the Edgar Wright movie, The World's End, which I just watched a few days ago for the first time since it came out, 10 years ago, would you believe? And I liked it more this time round. Yes, I enjoyed it a lot more this time round for whatever reason. And it's also a song that features in Renfield, which came out last month with Nicholas Holt and Nicolas Cage, which I also recommend seeing. If you haven't, I think it's still showing in some cinemas. If you haven't seen it yet, it really is quite a bizarre movie and needs to be seen, I think. So before we had Super Dragons, we had Will Powers, a.k.a. We had Will Powers. Goodness me. My goodness me. Yes, Will Powers with Kissing with Confidence. And that's Lynn Goldsmith. And you heard Carly Simon on that song as well. That song is now 40 years old. Came out in 1983. Before that, we had Voices Carry by Till Tuesday with Amy Mann. And before that, we had Howard the Duck, performed by Dolby's Cube, featuring a Cherry Bomb with Leah Thompson on vocals from the 1986 movie. And that was the song that I didn't get to play last week at the wedding. There'll be other opportunities, I'm sure. There's been a few already, and I've never got the opportunity to play it yet. It's bound to happen sometime, at some point. And will it be worth it? I'm not sure. I really don't know the answer to that. Okay then, it's Eurovision this weekend. There are lots of songs in this collection that we have here, not far from where I'm sat right now, that have featured in Eurovision, but I thought I'd do something different and just play a song that is called A Song for Europe. And it's a good excuse for me to play it. It's a song I love by Roxy Music. It's from their third album, and it's about to happen in the next couple of seconds. Here it is, A Song for Europe.

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0: When do you ever get an opportunity to play a record as great as that, other than the week of Eurovision? I hope you all have really great Eurovision this year. It is a lot of fun. Don't let anybody tell you otherwise. It's going to be great this year again, I'm sure. Okay, so that was Roxy Music, Song for Europe from Stranded Album. Right, let's have a trail for one of the many great shows on this station, shall we? Yes, okay, this is a new show and a new trail.
1: 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Not really. It's okay, don't panic. It's me, Steve Binney, inviting you to join me on Noisebox Radio in the old Top 40 slot, 5 to 7pm every Sunday, for 2 hours of songs that were new entries on the singles chart this week in the olden days. 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
0: Yes, please do join Steve Binney on Sunday afternoons for that great new show. Okay, there's lots of great stuff on Noisebox Radio. Please do tune in. Any time of the day at all will do. You can tune in first thing in the morning, last thing at night. There's always music playing during the week. There's all sorts of great shows, live shows, pre-recorded shows. There's repeats of shows that you maybe missed the first time round. Lots of brilliant, brilliant stuff on there. So please do give it your due attention. All that remains for me to say is that I've got one last song to play before the end of the night now. Please stay tuned for Rhys Jones, who's on next at 10 o'clock. I'll be live again next Thursday at 9 o'clock if you'd like to come back, please, to listen to the show. Thank you for tuning in tonight. Every week there's another passing that I have to mark on this show, and it's there's been many, too many to fit into a show sometimes. Don't think I've forgotten about some of the names out there that have passed in recent weeks. They will get their song played on the show at some point or another. I just try not to make it too tribute heavy. But we lost Barry Humphries very recently, and I want to play a song tonight to close tonight's show. And may we raise a glass to this fantastic and unique individual. And the song is going to be performed by his alias, Dame Edna Everage, and I should say one of a couple of aliases that Barry had. But yes, this is one that always entertains me. It is the theme to Neighbours that is going to close tonight's show. So I'll leave you with Dame Edna and the theme to Neighbours, and I'll tell you, come back again next Thursday, please. In the meantime, you look after yourselves. Don't be getting up to any bother or anything. Don't be stressing about anything either. It won't be long now before the weekend rolls around. We'll all be having great fun, and I'm sure the British summer will kick in any time in the next couple of days or so, I'm sure. Okay, I'll see you back here next Thursday, 9 o'clock. Thanks for listening. This is Dame Edna Everage singing the theme tune to Neighbours. Good night, and stay tuned for Rhys Jones.

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0: Hoey there, it's me, Jimmy Neal, and I'm not lying when I tell you that there's some cracking music on Noisebox Radio all across the river, brackets big. And if you don't believe me, I'll give you a good old shoeing with a crocodile. Brackets, that song what I did.
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0: 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And...
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0: If you like good music whilst munching on a minty biscuit, then listen to Noise Box Radio. It's not too mucko. Right, turn that bloody racket off. Margaret's got the amp.
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0: Charlie and I were in the park. Then this band came up and said, would I like to listen to an inferior radio station? And I said yes. And I was going to go, but Charlie stopped me. Charlie's reminded me, my mum said I shouldn't listen to radio stations that aren't very good. And then the man went away. We went and told Mummy, and she said we'd been very good. I got an apple, and Charlie got something he liked. A copy of Razzle. He said, always listen to Bandwidth at 10 p.m. on Wednesday nights on Noisebox Radio, I think.
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